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3: You were there when I was here, falling like tears. You say you came, you.

Songs deines Lebens und die Hits von heute. Der beste Musikmix für Rheinland-Pfalz. I told her everything, kept no secrets. She saw my strengths, told her my weakness. We were invisible.

0: take it to the flow now, ooh.
1: Hoops, Spurs,
0: to the flow now, ooh.
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